across the land. The midnight hour is close at hand. Creatures crawl in search of blood to terrorize your neighborhood. And whosoever shall be found without the soul for

0: stretches in the air. The funk of 40,000 years and grisly ghouls from every tomb are closing in to seal your doom. And though you fight to stay alive, your body starts to shiver, for no mere mortal can resist the evil of the thriller.
1: Universal, Queen entregándote Somebody to Love.

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Oh, we could have some. And he's up there. What's that?

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1: I had no choice but to hear you. You stated your case, time and

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Ba-ba-ba-bum. 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
1: 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You know my number three. 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

0: 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Same as it ever was.
1: Double Play en Universal 88.1.

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Same as it ever was. Look where my hand was. Time isn't holding up. Time isn't after us. 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Same as it ever was. Same as it ever was. Same as it ever was. Same as it ever was. Same as it ever was.

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1: On a warm summer's evening, on a train bound for nowhere, I met up with a gambler. We were both too tired to sleep, so we took turns of staring out the window at the darkness till boredom overtook us. And he began to speak. He said, "Son, I've made a life